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2: From the Cromwell Media Nashville Weather Center, patchy fog clears before sunrise. Then mostly sunny and hot with a high near 90, feeling like 99. A slight chance of showers and thunderstorms afternoon. Overnight, mostly clear with fog developing late. Low around 72.
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2: From the Cromwell Media Nashville Weather Center, Wednesday brings a chance of showers and thunderstorms, mainly in the afternoon. Patchy fog clears early, high near 90 with heat index values up to 99. Thursday sees a greater chance of afternoon storms, high near 91 with heat index up to 101.
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0: 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The Rick's Bottom Morning Show has what's hot with music, movies, and more on the hot spot. And Special K got that news you absolutely can't use. 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
2: From the Cromwell Media Nashville Weather Center, Wednesday brings a chance of showers and thunderstorms, mainly in the afternoon. Patchy fog clears early, high near 90 with heat index values up to 99. Thursday sees a greater chance of afternoon storms, high near 91 with heat index up to 101.
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2: From the Cromwell Media Nashville Weather Center, Wednesday brings a chance of showers and thunderstorms, mainly in the afternoon. Patchy fog clears early, high near 90 with heat index values up to 99. Thursday sees a greater chance of afternoon storms, high near 91 with heat index up to 101.
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0: 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It's the only morning show to wake up to. 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
2: From the Cromwell Media Nashville Weather Center, Wednesday brings a chance of showers and thunderstorms, mainly in the afternoon. Patchy fog clears early, high near 90 with heat index values up to 99. Thursday sees a greater chance of afternoon storms, high near 91 with heat index up to 101.
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2: From the Cromwell Media Nashville Weather Center, Wednesday brings a chance of showers and thunderstorms, mainly in the afternoon. Patchy fog clears early, high near 90 with heat index values up to 99. Thursday sees a greater chance of afternoon storms, high near 91 with heat index up to 101.
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2: From the Cromwell Media Nashville Weather Center, Wednesday brings a chance of showers and thunderstorms, mainly in the afternoon. Patchy fog clears early, high near 90 with heat index values up to 99. Thursday sees a greater chance of afternoon storms, high near 91 with heat index up to 101.
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2: From the Cromwell Media Nashville Weather Center, Wednesday brings a chance of showers and thunderstorms, mainly in the afternoon. Patchy fog clears early, high near 90 with heat index values up to 99. Thursday sees a greater chance of afternoon storms, high near 91 with heat index up to 101.
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3: 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If there's something that you don't like, hey, we'll double your money back. It's the only morning show to wake up to. Unless you get up after 9 a.m., make sure y'all listen to the Rick Smiley Morning Show on 102.1 The Veal.

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0: 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The Ricky Smiley Morning Show has what's hot with music, movies, and more on the hot spot. And Special K got that news you absolutely can't use. 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
2: From the Cromwell Media Nashville Weather Center, Wednesday brings a chance of showers and thunderstorms, mainly in the afternoon. Patchy fog clears early, high near 90 with heat index values up to 99. Thursday sees a greater chance of afternoon storms, high near 91 with heat index up to 101.
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bringing the heat from back in the day. One classic jam after another, only on 102.1 The Ville, the Rhythm of Music City.

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0: 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And 102.9 The Buzz on-air personality Andy Herron celebrates 12 years. And when you can't hear him on air on The Buzz, that's because he's on tour with Gin Blossoms playing them drums. 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
2: Hey, this is Pastor John Hanna from New Life in Chicago, and I'm right here on the Ricky Smiley Morning Show. What up, my brother? I've been calling you the Bishop of Radio because your show is syndicated. You're the international, huh? Bishop of Radio. And my assignment is to pray. And today I feel like I'm assigned to pray for clarity. For there are many of you that are listening that you need answers. You need no confusion. So today, God, I pray that you will speak loud and clear. I pray that you will give us exactly what to do, when to do, and how to do what needs to be done.

Showtime Trivia. We've been made up for a night, but y'all come in the morning. All right, y'all, hear a little bit of old school. This ain't really old school right here, but everybody loves this song right here. Oh, How Precious, Kathy Taylor. Houston's own, right here, Rick's Smiley Morning Show.

0: I need everybody to turn your radios up for this one right here, man. Oh, my God. Constantly. I love this song right here, y'all. Old Clay Evans album right here. My grandma used to play all the time. 9 minutes after the album, got your front page. Coming up next, Rick Smile in the Morning Show. Boy, this gonna bless you right here. Bless me every day.
1: For most actions, there normally is a reaction that follows. And Lord, right now, we come with an attitude of gratitude, thanking you for your actions, praising you for your ways, because you are God. We find ourselves constantly thanking you because you're constantly blessing us. And because we have an attitude of gratitude, we can't help but to react to your actions. That's why we stop once again, Lord, as humble as we know how, to constantly thank you.

Y'all know what?

0: time. Sometimes we just take the time just to say thank you this morning. Thank you for all of our blessings. Thank you for your grace. Thank you for your mercy. Oh, man. You let us get up and close in our right mind, and we're just grateful this morning. Thinking about all the people that got to wake up and go to radiation, all the people that got to get up and go to dialysis, and some people didn't even wake up this morning, but you just gave us one more day, one more sunny day. And that's why we praise you every single morning right here on this show. We want everybody to keep, everybody that's sick and shut in, lifted up in prayer. Everybody that's struggling, somebody that don't have something to eat, somebody don't have nowhere to go. So every little thing we get, we just appreciate it. We come to you this morning as humble servants just to stop and just take a minute, an extra minute, just to say thank you. To God be the glory this morning, y'all. 16 minutes after the hour, Rick Smiley Morning Show.
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8: 27 minutes after the hour. We got your front page right here. Alfreda's, good morning.
9: Good morning, Ricky. It's Wednesday, July 15th. Here's what's going on in the news. President Trump says U.S. strikes against Iran will continue until he decides enough is enough. In an interview with Fox News, Trump said Iran's military has been significantly weakened. However, he warned that the U.S. is prepared to target more infrastructure, including bridges and power plants, if Tehran refuses to negotiate.
10: And they have fight. You know, it's like a great boxer. You think you have him beat, and then all of a sudden he comes back and he gives you a shot. The only way you can negotiate with these people is through strength. And the only strength is military strength.
9: Trump's comments come as U.S. forces continue strikes for a fourth day, and we are also maintaining a naval blockade in the Strait of Hormuz. Meanwhile, Trump is walking back that proposed 20% toll on ships moving through the strait, saying productive talks with Gulf leaders led to a different approach focused on new investment details with the U.S. Lastly, new questions are being raised in the police shooting that killed one-year-old Cohen Wiley in Mississippi in that Walmart parking lot. A newly released police report leaves out key details, though, including how many officers were there, who fired, and how the confrontation escalated. Now, police say officers shot at a vehicle they thought was driving toward them. However, a preliminary autopsy commissioned by the family suggests that the toddler was struck from the side, not the front. For info on these stories and more, go to RickySmileyMorningShow.com. Now, here's a look at sports.
11: Rock T, the sports genius, is in the building.
12: Yes, indeedy, ladies and gentlemen. Well, the Major League Baseball All-Star Game went down last night. The American League shut out the National League 4-0. FIFA World Cup. Spain beat France to advance to the championship game. They will play the winner of England and Argentina, who plays today at 2 p.m. Central Time in ATL. Definitely going to be tuned in for that. Word on the street is that the Philadelphia 76ers are aggressively pursuing LeBron James, led by their three stars, Tyrese Maxey, Joel Embiid, and Jaylen Brown. That would be a good fit for LeBron, but I still feel like he's going home to Cleveland. He's going home to the land, man. That's my

0: 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All right. I got your hot spot coming up.
1: Hot spot.
2: Drop it like it's hot. Drop it like it's hot.
1: So hot.
3: And that's hot.
1: Woo.
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0: All right, 28 before the top of the hour. We got the hot spot right here. Alfredas, what up?
6: What up, Ricky? So another legendary rapper is about to drop new music. Big Daddy Kane has officially announced his final album. It's called Curtain Call. It's going to be the final one of his legendary career. It's also going to be his first full-length project in 28 years. Can you believe it's almost been 30 years since he dropped something? So Kane says LL Cool J and Busta Rhymes inspired him to record the project, and it's going to have collabs with Busta Rhymes, Jadakiss, Ghostface Killa, and Anthony Hamilton. So Big Daddy Kane posted this tease on social media.
7: Hey, yo, look at my resume. Too consistent. I don't need no guidance or supervision. When I speak on y'all and your new position, I straight

0: on, okay. Big Daddy Kane.
1: Okay. No release date yet. However, Big Daddy Kane says it is coming soon. Guys, Lil Wayne's former assistant, Andrew, is involved in this bitter court battle with Weezy over claims that he assaulted him on a private jet. This was back in 2022. And now his job description is being used as evidence in court. And you got to hear what this job allegedly required. According to docs, this wasn't your typical assistant's job. It went far beyond answering phones and scheduling meetings. So the role reportedly required being on call 24/7. Okay, that happens. Traveling everywhere with Wayne, packing his bags, waking him up on time, running his errands, and even keeping pre-rolled blunts at the ready while making sure he never ran out of his preferred wraps. The job also called for somebody who was comfortable around kids and dogs, strong enough to carry a bag, have pleasant personal hygiene, and be able to handle a fast-paced lifestyle. Stay discreet by signing a non-disclosure agreement. Really, when you think about it, the only thing weird is, you know, rolling the blunts. But for some people, that's not weird.
0: Yeah, personal assistant.
1: Yeah. Wanting him to have, you know, good hygiene, blah, blah, blah.
0: Can't be funky.
1: Right. However, Lil Wayne is denying these assault allegations against him, saying he acted in self-defense. So we'll keep you posted on what happens with that. If you miss any part of the show, make sure you check it out on the Ricky Smiley Morning Show podcast, available wherever you get your podcast. And you can catch me on all my social media at Georgia Alfredas. Coming up, Rock T's got that HBC. You know, it's coming up next right here on the Ricky Smiley Morning Show.
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13: 808.

0: here. Have you ever seen a woman flex and instantly you fall in love? Okay, wait.
1: What you mean flex?
0: Okay, I'm not talking about flexing like her biceps. I'm talking about this thing on social media. Guys are listing the, quote, girl flexes that instantly make them attractive. And here's a list. You tell me if you agree with these or if you would add to these. So, showing problem-solving skills, the ability to take responsibility and apologize, being curious about the world, not necessarily smart, Ricky, not necessarily worldly, but just, you know, showing curiosity about the world, having a desire for knowledge, that kind of curiosity, financial responsibility, emotional maturity, not being addicted to social media or their phones, and coming in at number one, a great sense of humor and the ability to laugh at herself.
1: Absolutely.
0: You agree with all those?
2: All those.
0: What would you add? What would y'all add?
1: Nothing to that. That's enough for me.
2: That's a solid list.
0: Okay, what's your, what would be number one? From that list, what's number one for y'all?
1: You're talking about as far as the list, are we going to add something?
0: No. From that list, I feel like for you, Ricky, it would be not being addicted to social media.
1: Yeah.
0: I think that would be your number one thing.
1: Well, you're trying to talk to a chick or talk to somebody and they eyes look down at their phone.
0: Yeah.
1: I just, you know, because you know what I do? I stop talking.
0: Right. Because they're not listening.
1: Yeah. If you look down at your phone, if I'm talking to you, we having a conversation, the minute you look at that phone, I completely stop talking and turn the radio up if I'm in the car.
0: Right.
1: And then when she be like, what are you saying? I said, never mind.
3: Yeah.
1: And I just leave
3: be
1: it
3: like,
1: at that.
3: That's all right.
1: That's rude.
0: So, you know, that should be added to this list. It's just manners. Just having manners. Just having good manners.
3: Phone etiquette.
0: Yeah.
1: Absolutely. Yeah. It needs to be a whole class on phone etiquette and, you know, somebody talking to you and look down on the phone.
2: And you mentioned it before, like, a sense of humor is important, too, because there's nothing worse than a person that can't, that don't think anything
1: don't
2: is
1: laugh
2: funny.
1: At nothing.
3: You and they should add some political stuff,
2: and they take everything
3: too.
2: Seriously.
4: That's probably number one.
1: Now, she real serious, and she fine, and she kind of like a Malcolm X fight the power one. Oh. And be calling out racism, like, minute by minute. They be kind of sexy, too. Okay. Have you just a little nervous?
0: All right.
3: Have a little Jasmine Crockett in you.
1: Little Jasmine Crockett. Yeah.
0: Yes.
1: I'm with it.
0: That's awesome. Yeah, I get it. Okay.
1: But yeah, at least know who represents you in Congress. That's always sexy. If you say who represents you in Congress, it's always sexy because, boy, when they can name all the housewives and everybody from Love and Hip Hop and don't know who the mayor is in the city that you live in that pay taxes, you can keep that.
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1: Wake up! Let go!
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2: Let me tell you, you know you're walking into a bad daycare. When you walk in there, you see number of car seats lined up. Let me tell you why. Those kids are just getting dropped off, and they don't know who picking them up. I like how white people are. It's the truth. Y'all better stop awing and do something about it. It's the f***ing truth. So the kids get dropped off. You know how strong a little boy got to be to hold his own car seat? You 3 years old. All right, mama, take care. The school not even open yet. He just chilling. Hey, hey, hey. She must have had a job interview or something. God, leave. You know the hey, Marvin, I'm outside. You know the janitor name. Marvin! Marvin, look over here. Can you open it up, please?
3: 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All right, Gary, what you got coming up?
4: Coming up, y'all, they're back together again, or somewhat. 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
2: Hold it.
1: Half man, half woman.
2: It's Gary.
1: I want to hip you to the tea.
2: It's Gary, baby.
3: All right, Rick's about the morning show. 5 minutes after the hour. Gary has the tea and the color of the day. Gary.
4: Good morning, Ricky. Good morning to you. It's a beautiful, beautiful Wednesday. And here's what's happening in celebrity news. Y'all, they're saying that they may be back together again. Who am I talking about? Meg Thee Stallion, y'all, and Klay Thompson. Yes, y'all. According to MTO, they're saying, honey, so they're definitely, honey, definitely maybe back there saying, honey, that Klay, y'all, and the undisputed queen, y'all, of Hot Girl Summer, honey, are officially back together. And they said maybe in somewhat, but here's the tea. They're saying there's been, people are saying that, you know, Klay, he loved Megan to death, honey. He really wanted her back. They said usually guys of his stature usually get a girl like, girl, she, oh, you gone? Well, moving on, child. They said, but honey, he then begged his way back into Meg's good graces. Now, they're saying that this reconciliation did not come cheap, and they said it certainly did not come easy. Now, they're
3: what
4: saying.
3: What you mean?
4: Because they're saying, first of all, honey, he bought this girl thousands of dollars in flowers, honey. They say he bought her flowers, honey. Beautiful.

0: interview, and they said, you know, he's pleading, you know, that he really loves her, you know, because they said after she found those highly flirtatious text messages to other women, they say, honey, she like, well, I don't know about this, but honey, you know, she blocked his number and what have you. And, you know, they're saying that, you know, she kind of like him too, but she say right now you and I see them on any red carpet together, because she still got her guards up, which she should. But my thing is, purses and flowers, who care?
1: Oh, right. I'm with you on that.
0: Yeah, she got money, purses, and damn flowers. Nobody don't care about no purses and flowers and what have you. But they're saying,
2: what can he do?
0: He needs to just sit there. He needs to do something there. But don't give me no damn purses and no flowers. I don't care about no purses and flowers, honey. He need to plead to her, and he need to, honey, take it to the cross and let
1: the world
0: take
1: the cross.
0: That's why he need to take it to Jesus.
1: They need to go to church together. Is that what you think?
0: That's right, honey. You know, because, I mean, you can't just give me no purses and no, honey, no things, and you didn't allegedly cheat it. And that's Meg Thee Stallion, honey. She's a hottie. She's a Houston hottie. So, I mean, you know.
2: Well, what another booty eating James gave you when y'all
1: broke? Oh, Lord Jesus. Wait a minute.
0: Hold you on. Don't want me to tell you that. Anyway, they're saying that the luxury gift, they say he sent high-end designer bags, honey, and thoughtful personal gifts, honey, just to prove that he was thinking of her. And they're saying that the emotional feels, they say he wrote long, heartfelt letters professing, honey, his undying love.
2: She can put them on the internet, too.
0: Yeah. They say taking full accountability for his behavior, they say, and promise y'all that the man, he said, that, you know, she deserves him. They said first Megan wasn't even trying to hear any of that mess. They said she kept her guards all the way up and focused entirely on her music. They said her stadium tours and her fitness, honey. They said, but, you know, he really, really loves her, and he really wants her back. So, Alfred, would you take him back? I mean,
1: I've done it before. I've had somebody with the flowers and the bags and the jewelry, but I kind of felt like they still really liked each other. Didn't you kind of feel like they just got caught up in the breakup and they had to keep it going? I felt like they really liked each other.
2: I wonder who reached out to who and spoke to who first. How does that work when two celebrities break up, Brad? Do the management start talking?
3: Yep.
2: Oh, really?
1: Yeah.
2: So like, give me an example. Like, for example, like his assistant may hit up her assistant and say, hey, how she's doing?
3: Yeah, remember the whole, like, 50 Cent and Vivica Fox thing?
2: Yeah.
3: 50 Cent was kind of saying that Vivica's team kind of broke them up because they was publicizing everything that they did so much. It wasn't necessarily her, but her team was so excited about the relationship and just wanted the promo so bad that it interfered with the relationship and broke them up, allegedly.
2: Right.
3: Yeah.
0: Yeah, but
4: well, maybe he looked at one of them old IG videos. He had forgotten. Maybe he had forgotten. Looked at one of them videos.
2: Or she looked at him shooting them threes.
4: You know what I'm saying?
0: Yeah. Please.
4: It might have been him looking at them videos.
5: That form shooting.
1: But do we still
3: to each other for some reason?
1: So. Yeah. Did we ever find out why they broke up in the first place? Was it cheating?
0: Yeah, allegedly they say he cheated her. She found her in his phone text to other women and what have you. So that's not a good look.
1: I don't know if she
0: want to
1: take him back.
2: No, it probably was prayer. Everybody be on that same prayer line at 6
1: really,
2: o'clock
1: Ricky,
2: in the morning.
1: Yeah, just praying. Really, yeah.
2: A whole prayer group.
3: Yeah, you just it. Wanted somebody to lay hands on him.
2: Yeah.
5: They laid him on there all right.
0: But if I was her, I wouldn't take him back. Ain't no way in hell you're going to publicly humiliate me. And I made
2: But he didn't publicly. She the one came out with the story.
3: Yeah, he didn't publicly do
2: it. He didn't publicly do nothing.
0: Yeah, but he did something for her to come out with the story. So
2: well, they should have worked it out between themselves. They probably would still be together. If they sat down and had a conversation, gave him an opportunity to apologize, but then when the public get in the middle of it, that gets people way apart. Now you got to prove something to your fan that you're strong and you can move on without him.
1: Right.
2: Or whatever. If they would have kept that private between them, they probably could have worked it out.
0: But people ain't keeping nothing private no more, honey. Ain't nothing private
1: you
0: no
1: can't.
0: More.
1: You can't. How can they?
2: The only thing they needed to do was put a mask on, hold hands, and go to Busch Gardens and ride a couple of them roller coasters.
0: That's true.
2: Stuff. That'd have got everybody at least feeling better.
0: Exactly.
2: Eat some ice cream and a sorbet, whatever they call them, thing where they light it. You know, the thing that they light, the dessert that they light.
3: Creme brulee.
2: Creme brulee.
3: Yeah.
2: Something like that. And sit there at a bar and have a creme brulee and just enjoy and talk and talk it out. Huh?
3: A little cocktail.
2: And a cocktail and talk it out. Going upstairs to a little hotel room suite and make it on up and kill him. Kill him. Kill him.
0: Moving on, another celebrity news, y'all. Tiana Taylor, baby, she said that she could not hear a damn thing, honey, while performing, honey, with Jay-Z at the Yankee Stadium because her sound and her ear monitor malfunctioned. Now, Taylor responded after the clips from the third night of Jay-Z's Honey Residence sparked Honey criticism on social media. Now, the Harlem native performed the chorus y'all of his 1996 song, Can't Knock the Hustle, originally handled by, you know, Miss Mary Jo Blige. Now, they said, y'all, she said, the sound in my ears, honey, was just not happening today. That's what she said. She said, but guess what? She said, honey, the gratitude was louder than any mic could ever, ever be. She said, along with the photos from the concert, they said, honey, Miss Taylor shared a rehearsal video showing her preparing for the appearance, honey, before taking the stage in front of more than 40,000 people.
2: Man.
0: Girl, look, you just didn't sound. I'm sorry, Brad. You just didn't sound good. You couldn't.
2: You can't hear yourself. You ain't going to sound good if you can't hear yourself. It's called monitors.
0: Wait, well, my
2: you
0: thing.
2: See how you got headphones on right now?
0: Yes.
2: In your ear, you can hear yourself.
0: Yes.
2: That's where they keep you in on key.
0: Well, as much money as they pay for all this, event, you don't tell me you can't hear?
2: If they pay you $1 million.
3: Things go wrong, Gary.
2: Absolutely.
3: Especially with those ears. A wire or anything could go wrong. And when them ears messed up, you can't hear nothing with the roar from
2: right.
3: the crowd.
0: Well, I would have stopped it. I can't hear.
3: You can't stop somebody else's show. You can't stop the show.
0: If you sing,
3: the show must go on. You cannot stop the show.
0: If I'm singing and I can't hear myself,
3: the show got to go on. You got to do what she did. You got to just try to make it happen.
2: And try to listen through those monitors that's on the floor.
0: Oh, really?
2: The best you can.
0: Well, Beyonce, nothing happened to hers.
2: Hey, because her monitors didn't go out. The headphones didn't go out.
0: Well,
2: it happens.
0: Why did hers go out?
3: We don't know.
0: It got a lot to do with
3: things happen with the headphones and with the
1: shalala.
2: Well, then they turned the shalala on you. Then the gas lit you with your own shalala.
0: That's nasty. I wouldn't have did that, turtle. But anyway, the cologne today, honey, is one of my favorite colognes. My color today, y'all, is water. On the high end, you say water. And on the low end, you say beautiful aqua blue. That's your color for today.
2: Y'all, give it up for Gary with a T. Oh, they got the wake-up call, y'all. Get at me, 866 man. Bring your 866 man on I-C-K-E-Y. Damn, Gary, did he call us a turtle?

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0: Plaza, Muskoka, Shreveport, Louisiana. I want to wish a happy 50th birthday to my best friend, Christina Washington, and a happy birthday to Dayter Anderson. Wake up, wake up, wake up!
1: 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Here with the team, Slim Jim Legs. 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
2: My name is Crystal Pete, and I'm calling from Statesville, North Carolina, and I would like to wake Tyrus Meters up on his way home. 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
3: 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My name is Tawana, call you from Mims, Florida. I would like to thank Abba Father for waking us up this morning. Have a blessed

on the One Voice 2026. The Rick Spina Morning Show is going to be there broadcasting live, and we're going to be selling October 26th through November the 1st on the Virgin Voyages Resilient Lady. 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Coming up, man, we got a lot going on. It's time for the good, the bad, and the what the hell.

0: Alfreda's, I know you got some good news this morning.
1: I sure do, Ricky. An off-duty firefighter from Texas saved three kids after a boat carrying nine people overturned on a lake during a family outing. Now, this firefighter reportedly dove beneath the capsized boat. He kept going down, to rescue these three kids. He had to perform CPR on one of them before she began breathing again. You know, that had to be very scary moments there. Mm. But luckily, thanks to his heroics, all three kids survived without major injuries.
2: Yeah. Love it.
3: Wow.
0: Yeah, I wonder how the boat, instead of boat capsized,
1: yeah,
0: flipped over. That means probably too many people on it.
1: So, but why didn't the babies have on life jackets, right? But you can still drown, I guess. Can you still drown with a life jacket on?
0: If they have on the right kind of life jacket with floaties on the arm, depending on the size of the child, as long as they, the life jacket, I have them sitting straight up out of the water.
1: Yeah.
0: So it's always, I definitely put life jackets on when we go out, whatever. But yeah, you got to be careful out there on those lakes because there's a lot of accidental drowning. Hey, but congratulations to that fire department and that particular fireman that saved those lives. I'm sure they will never, ever forget him. Thank you for sharing that story, Alfreda.
1: Of course.
0: All right, let's take a look at bad news. What you got, Brett?
4: Well, Ricky, a 75-year-old man in Florida named Marshall Avner was at a pet store last Thursday when he approached the family inside. He asked the kids if they wanted to pet his dog. Well, they ignored him, and Marshall lost it. The family tried to walk away, but Marshall started making inappropriate comments. The father confronted him, and Marshall started firing pepper spray at everybody, even the children.
1: Oh, my God.
4: Oh, no. The cops were called, and Marshall was arrested. He's facing charges of aggravated battery and child abuse. He's being held without bond. And the police asked him why he flipped out, and he had no explanation. Thankfully, nobody was seriously hurt. Now, that's bad.
1: That's so weird.
0: Because nobody want to pet your dog?
4: If you pepper spray my child, you getting a can open up on you. Can whoop. Yeah.
0: Right. You're doing time.
4: Yeah.
0: I'm doing time, too. If you pepper spray my children.
4: Yeah.
2: You don't want to. Yeah. You wouldn't go pet the dog, Rick?
0: No, I'm gonna
4: pet the dog. If I want to pet the dog, you can't be mad at me.
1: You wouldn't be like, okay, dude, cool.
0: But that dog probably got something probably wrong with the dog. He wants people to pet the dog. Exactly. The dog back legs don't work. Always one damn dog. There's in a group of dogs with one of them dogs be paralyzed.
4: Yeah. Wheels.
0: Paralyzed on the waist down. They had a, how their legs be spread out like you barbecuing and grilling some chicken.
4: Don't do that.
0: When you lay them out on the grill.
4: Don't do that. My dog got old and his legs was doing that before he died. Don't do that.
0: Yeah, like they swimming.
4: It just starts spreading apart like a split in the back.
0: Like a split, like you're doing a split.
1: I wouldn't have
0: That's pretty bad, but we just hope that they put the man in jail. I hope that the family was not traumatized by that, and I hope that they got the dog in a wheelchair. All right, we got the what the hell news. What you got, Special K?
2: Okay, so this goes under the category of whatever you was on, I don't want none of this. According to court documents, a man from Indiana has been charged with a felony after he was accused of cutting off his genitalia and using them to start a fire.
5: What?
2: I read that correctly. Reportedly, the man was charged with arson after police say he cut off his private part, doused it with gas, and lit it on fire in the garage of his mother's house. So much wrong with that paragraph. According to the court affidavit, while fighting the fire, the suspect's family told first responders that the man was missing. Officers focused on the suspect, who said he had been stabbed in downtown Fort Wayne. It wasn't until later, after the suspect was taken to the hospital, that he admitted to police that he had inflicted the wound on himself and that he started the fire in the garage.
4: Mental health is real. Yeah,
0: somebody went in the garage to try to stomp the fire.
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14: 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Who says? 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

0: to me. 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In the One Voice 2026 set sail October the 26th through November the 1st. 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
1: Yo, for everybody that party wrestling, I'm in Punta Cana, and on Bimini, in Daytona Beach. You don't know how we get on. Straight vibe, straight energy. Partying all week long. Make sure you book your thing them ASAP, man. You don't know.
0: Ace on it, a man. Nice ship, the resilient lady.
2: Oh, yeah.
0: So excited. All right out of Miami. Let's go. Everybody that listen, that's on 105. You know what it is. Hey, y'all ain't even got to buy no planes. If y'all already down at Brown and Dade, you already down. You already down.
1: Catch a Uber straight to the port.
0: Okay. Meet me at the Hard Rock. We're going to walk over to the ship with you. Let's go. Have a good time. Black Tony, what's up?
3: Hey, well, I can't come to work today, sir. They won't, these folks won't let me come to work.
0: What'd you tell us yesterday?
3: Sorry, I know what I told y'all yesterday. I got the message last night.
0: What'd you tell us the day before yesterday?
3: Cuz. I got the message last night, Shotty. I'm not finna get fired messing with you because you don't understand what these folks at H&R is talking about.
4: He did. All right. He did forward me an email that is from H&R.
0: What is that?
4: Well, the subject...
0: H&R?
4: H&R. The subject line says, this is a real letter and email from H&R that was in Black Tony's email page.
0: H&R, and then where you buy clothes?
4: It's
5: H&M, I mean, actually.
4: Yeah.
5: That's H&M you talking about.
6: That's H&M.
3: Tell them what them folks said. Because they think I'm playing games.
4: Okay, he did forward this email. It says, according to the office over here at H&R, Black Tony have too many TPO days. That done stacked up in the company. Could get sued.
0: Go back and said that what?
4: Yeah. This is, I'm just reading it exactly.
0: Said that
4: as
0: what?
4: That done stacked up. And the company could get sued by a lawsuit if they don't give him his TPO days, what he haven't took. So his boss man, Ricky Smiley, need to understand this and let me take as much days as is needed to keep from getting the company messed up on a lawsuit.
0: And you're reading the way
4: I'm reading it exactly like I'm just reading it word for word.
5: Yeah.
4: Let me take as much days as is needed to keep from getting the company messed up on a lawsuit they could be up under for not giving all the TPO days for Black Tony. Thank you for your attention to this matter with H&R office. Signed, Mr. Bob Wilson Green, the head boss at H&R for the radio company.
0: Have you ever saw him on any email?
4: Huh?
0: Have you ever saw him on any email?
6: That's not our HR person.
4: I've never seen. And it says for the radio company, and that's on God. I don't know if any HR.
0: Let me say what? What is that?
4: It's signed Mr. Bob Wilson Green, the head boss at H&R for the radio company, and that's on God.
5: Yeah.
6: H&R Block is the tax place.
4: Yeah. But I don't think that our HR person would have a signature that said that's on God.
0: And what? Yeah, that one is at the very end. It said what now?
4: It says. Signed, Mr. Bob Wilson Green, the head boss at H&R for the radio company, and that's on God.
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7: 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I didn't even know I offended some people, bro. 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I didn't know nobody was mad till I got outside. 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Soon as they saw me, they went off. Say what you said.

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2: I wanna hip you to the tea.
3: It's Gary, baby.
4: All right, 6 minutes after the hour, Gary has the tea and the color of the day. What up, Gary?
1: Good morning, Ricky. Good morning, America. Good morning to you. It's Wednesday. A beautiful, beautiful day. And that's a beautiful day in the neighborhood. And guess what? We are still neighbors, so I'm so excited about it. Yes, we're still neighbors, honey. So, and here's what's happening in celebrity news. All right, y'all. Okay, it's really coming out now. Wherever there's a little smoke, there's definitely some fire, y'all, and everybody's talking about, honey. Why, honey? Beyonce, honey, cut her husband's hair. And you know what? My thing is this, honey. She cut out his hair because

0: know what? They said it was a wig, but I don't know why people keep saying that, honey. But this is what people are saying, and they said the real reason, honey, that she cut her husband's hair. Now, they're saying on Friday, they say Jay-Z, he kicked off his Reasonable Doubt, honey, 30th anniversary concert at Yankee Stadium. They say Beyonce, honey, allegedly, y'all, cut his hair at the Yankee Stadium. Now, they say, honey, so what drove Jay-Z, honey, to spend six beautiful days detangling his life, honey, only to let his beautiful wife cut off his hair, honey, in the empty stadium? Y'all, well, baby, people are talking about it, and we want to know why, and I want to tell y'all why. They say fans believe, y'all, that Beyonce, listen to this now, oh, this is so touching. They said fans believe, y'all, that Beyonce went to barber school, y'all, to learn advanced barbering techniques, honey, before taking the clippers, y'all, to Jay-Z's head. But sources say, y'all, that Jay-Z panicked, honey, when he found out, y'all, that fans, honey, had photographic proof of his changing hairline and various hair lengths. They said the rap mogul started wearing hats and baseball caps everywhere he went. They said after 2 weeks, honey, of wearing various hats and caps, Jay-Z and Beyonce decided, y'all, to cut his wig to end, y'all, the distractions. Now, they say, Bob, this
1: that is a wig.
0: Well, I'm just telling what people it's said.
2: Right.
1: That's his real hair.
0: Look, they said, honey, they said, barbers, this is what barbers said. They said, barbers noted, y'all, that Beyonce was not, honey, holding the clippers correctly, y'all, in the concert footage. They said others noticed, honey, that hair was not falling from the clippers. They say Jay-Z looked too calm, baby, in the chair, and he didn't even wear a cape, honey, to catch the clippers. And barbers out there all over the world know you got to wear a cape when you cutting hair. And they say he didn't even have a cape on. They say later, honey, they say Beyonce filled in, y'all, to sing Mary J. Blige's vocals, honey, and can't knock the hustle. They say then Jay-Z, honey, surprised fans by bringing out his second eldest daughter, Blue Ivy, honey, to tickle the piano keys during her song of Feeling It. Now, however you want to take it, I believe that it was definitely a wig. And if Barbara said Beyonce wasn't even holding her hand right to cut the hair. Now, you know, if you're a barber, you know how to hold your hand when you're cutting hair.
3: She ain't no barber.
0: That's the problem then. But they say she
3: You can hold a clipper wrong and still cut off an afro.
0: Well, they say, honey, she took a barber class. They say she went to a barber school, honey, to learn how to cut it. And
2: well,
0: she
2: good
0: still
2: for
0: was
2: her.
0: Cutting it.
2: That's great.
0: And,
2: yeah.
0: And they say, honey, there was no hair falling, honey, from his head while he was sitting there.
2: That's so much to pay attention to for no reason.
3: When you're that rich, your hair don't fall.
2: Even if it was staged, it was fine. It was part of the show. It was part of the concert. Yeah. It is okay, Gary. Like
0: But Brad, you cannot trick the people, but honey. Why would you trick the people?
2: But it don't matter. Everybody understood what the purpose was. That he got his hair cut and she cut his hair.
0: Yeah. But she didn't cut his hair. She
3: but it might have been. It might have been a part of, like what Brad is saying. It might have been a symbolic thing.
4: Like
3: that
4: theater.
3: She was cutting his hair. Yeah, theater. It may have been.
0: Well,
3: theatrical.
0: You don't play theater, honey. When people sitting here looking at you,
3: they're entertainers. So
0: well,
3: they entertain.
0: When you said that his hair was being cut. Yeah, but when you said his hair was being cut, that means, honey, you don't play theater. You're supposed to cut his hair.
3: Yeah, so you think when people are eating food on screen, they really eating the food?
0: Yeah.
3: Not all the time. No.
0: Well, not all the time, honey. They don't play. They cutting hair. They ain't cutting hair.
2: Oh,
3: why are you so upset about it?
0: Because I don't like the idea that they lying to people, honey.
2: Don't let this mess with your spirit so bad like that. Yeah, it's okay.
0: Well, it hurts my spirit because
2: don't
0: like the idea,
2: spirit.
0: Honey. You know.
3: So when people are acting in a movie, they lying because they're not really doing what they
0: No, it's called acting.
3: Okay,
0: man.
3: Exactly.
0: So they didn't say she was acting. They said she was cutting his hair.
2: Oh,
0: there's a difference.
2: Lord, Jesus help us.
0: There's a difference. Well, Brad, your wife is the dog and hairstylist. You know that's not right for the trick.
2: No, I don't know nothing. Don't. I ain't got nothing to do with what you're talking about over there. Please exclude me.
0: Okay,
2: please, Jesus. I don't want no parts.
0: Mm-hmm. Well, it just bothers my spirit.
2: Oh,
0: honey.
2: It shouldn't bother your spirit.
0: I don't like the idea, honey.
2: Find something more serious to bother your spirit, Gary. That's nothing.
0: Mm. Well... Y'all
2: somebody's
0: know,
2: hair,
0: kid. Yeah, I mean, if it's not your hair, honey, it's not your hair. But anyway, moving on, child. Another celebrity news, y'all. Travis Scott, baby. He's an old rigger. Now, this is close to your heart. He's accused, y'all, of trapping workers on a yacht. Now, they say Travis Scott,
1: wait
0: honey, is facing, honey, a news lawsuit from yacht workers who claimed, y'all, back in 2024, he chartered a yacht in Miami, and it ended in violence. Now, according to court documents obtained by TMZ, they said the rapper chartered the yacht, honey, with several women. They said several security personnel and abroad. He also had some alcohol on there. And they said, and the captain claims, y'all, that Scott was later asked, y'all, to use a jet ski. They said, but they refused to give it to him. They said because he appeared to be intoxicated. Now, the lawsuit alleges, y'all, that Travis then ordered the captain, honey, to take the yacht to a nearby marina, honey, then jumped, honey, onto the dock, honey, and he left his guests aboard the yacht for 30 minutes. Oh, that was low down. They say when the rapper returned, they say the captain claimed that he appeared angry. and confrontation. Now, they said the captain said that he ended the charter hunting and asked the group to leave because of Travis's alleged behavior. Now, the encounter then became physical, they said, according to the complaint. The captain alleged that Travis attacked him, threatened to kill him, and he said, honey, that he was dead. Now, Travis' security guard, honey, reportedly, attempted to intervene before, honey, allegedly, being fired, honey, from the performer. They said other Mariner workers, claimed that they came, to assist, but were, honey, also assaulted. And they said two crew members, alleged, that Travis struck them with his shoulder, honey, as they tried to exit, causing one woman to fall, honey, onto a table, and she suffered injuries. Now, the plaintiff also, honey, accused Travis of preventing them, honey, from leaving until police arrived. They
4: where was this? California?
0: I guess so. Well, but you know about boats. You don't trap people on no boat. How could you do that to these people?
4: Well, he jumped on a boat. But they say he jumped off, right?
0: He left them on the boat. That's tacky. How dare you get people on the boat and you leave them?
4: Kidnapping or whatever, but he jumped off. Or whatever, but you're supposed to wait till the boat dock, and then the captain helped everybody get off.
0: But that's the problem with Africans and Americans when y'all get on these boats and stuff. Y'all don't know the rules.
5: Let's be clear, that wasn't a boat. That was
0: a
5: yacht.
0: Well, yeah, exactly. You don't do that.
4: Yeah,
0: you don't do that. And you know better than that, Ricky. Say it. That's wrong.
4: It is wrong. I'm not denying it.
0: Okay, well, say don't it. Be like Brad. She don't want to agree with the boy, honey. Didn't get a haircut. I mean, it's just...
5: Oh, my gosh. Because
2: I believe he got a haircut.
4: Me too.
3: There you go. They call.
4: And what is the color of the day?
2: Thank you. Sha-la-la.
0: Yeah, honey. Oh, my God. I tell you, y'all people, honey, y'all going to learn. Yeah, when I'm saying stuff, this is true. Uh-huh. And, honey, and you know it's right. I mean, tell the truth and shame the devil.
2: No.
4: Yeah, tell us the color, though.
0: The color of the day, honey, is one of my favorite. My color of the day is water. On the high end, you say water, and on the low end, you say beautiful blue. That's your color for the day.
4: Yes, so easy. You didn't even try.
2: Beautiful.
4: Didn't even try, but it is bitter. Y'all give it up for Gary with the team. Coming up next, man, we got the one and only Dr. MJ Collier in the studio, in the building. Up next, Rick's

0: earlier because it's Wellness Wednesday. We're going to be talking to him. And if you have any health questions, you can hit us up. Phone lines are wide open, 866-9-RICKEY, 866-9-R-I-C-K-E-Y. 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
2: All right, 27 minutes after the hour, y'all. Wellness Wednesday on the Ricky Smiley Morning Show. It's the one and only Dr. Collier is back. They help you stay healthy. Dr. Collier, good morning. Happy to have you.
3: Thank you so much, Ricky Smiley. It's a pleasure to be live in the studio. And we are having a great topic today. I'm going to give you an update. This is a topic that everybody is really, really needs to be informed about. There are various GLP therapies that are now available. You know, these are the weight loss drugs and the diabetes treatment drugs. They are now oral or tablet versions of the GLP-1 semaglutide. That's Ozempic. Everybody knows the term. Ozempic. Yeah. So it's out there now. There was a previous version of this called Rybelsus, and it didn't really take off. But part of that was because people didn't know what it was. So they basically now have just released a different version, and it's Ozempic tablets. They also have a tablet called Wegovy. Both of these are semaglutide tablets. You start off at a certain dose, and for the Wegovy, it's 1.5. Then you increase to 4.9, up to 25 milligrams. These are tablets that you take on a daily basis. The thing about this is you have to take it on an empty stomach. The recommendation is that you take it in the morning upon awakening with only 4 ounces of water and don't eat or drink anything for at least 30 minutes. Now, this can really change your morning routine, which is why some people don't care for it. The other people would rather do that than take shots. So there's a new molecule that's just been released called Fundeo. You've probably seen the commercials. Okay, this is a different molecule than semaglutide. It works on different receptors, but it is also indicated for weight loss only. The tablets are 0.8 milligrams, 2.5, up to 5.5. Mm. They go all the way to 17 milligrams. So depending upon what you need to accomplish your weight loss goal, they are there. They're indicated for weight loss. The oral version, again, take it once daily. This one doesn't require you to have any kind of regimen. You can take it whenever you like every day. Don't have to do it on an empty stomach. Doesn't matter whether you eat or drink your coffee in the morning, which is why some people like that. It's less restrictive. But these medications, they started off at $1,600 to $1,800 a month. Now, most of them are available for $199 at the starter doses. These are the injectables, and they go up to $399. So most people can afford that. But the oral versions, the ones we just spoke about, only $149. Everybody right. can afford that usually. And if it's covered by your insurance, it's as low as $25. But this is the big announcement. As of July 1st, there's a new program for Medicare patients. If you're 65 or older and on Medicare, there's a program called the Medicare GLP-1 Bridge Program, which provides access to every GLP-1 therapy out there. So if you're a diabetic or if you just want to lose weight, instead of not being able to be on the best medications available, people on Medicare can get these drugs for $50.
4: Wow.
3: $50. Any Medicare patient, not Medicaid. Medicare, which requires you to be 65 or over. So, again, a major change from the $1,600 to $1,800 per month. I think the price has been reduced because of, one, internet competition. You got a lot of compounded products that are advertised on the internet, and now you see celebrities promoting them, so people are getting them. But also the health benefits, everything from heart attacks and strokes, improve your kidney function, controlling your diabetes, getting you off insulin, all of these are real benefits now that the companies are realizing. It's better to control a person's diabetes versus uncontrolling them or keeping them on insulin products, and they still have heart attacks and strokes. The overall cost is much better. So this class of medication has been really the biggest breakthrough in medicine in my professional lifetime. It helps everything. It's anti-inflammatory. They're looking at cancer. They're looking at Alzheimer's disease. All these things are now going to be indications for it.
0: Okay, doctor, I know we got to go here soon in a minute. Maybe you can answer this later, but this seems like a magic drug, like a wonder drug, but there's got to be side effects. People have to, do you have to take it forever? I just wonder, because I know when I go on a diet, you know, I got to eat a certain way. When I stop eating that certain way, then I gain a couple pounds back. Like, are people going to have to take this forever?
3: So the great thing about this class of drug is that every other weight loss methodology requires you to embrace feeling hungry. And most people can do that for 2 to 3 months. They'll lose 20 pounds, but then they start back eating, they gain back 30. So 6 months down, they're in worse condition than they were. These drugs stop that. They're using the term decreases the food noise. And there are potential side effects for some people. But as you see, everybody that used to be overweight that's now slim and trim, they're on these drugs and they look amazing. So the maintenance program varies from person to person. You may need to stay on the medication forever because you just can't control your eating. You may be able to be on it on a lower dose. You may be able to come off of it totally, and you don't gain any weight because you maintain discipline as far as what you're eating because your stomach shrinks. You literally can't eat as much, and so it makes you feel good and look good. Dr. Kaye, it's no secret that Dr. Kaye has taken these medications along with my other weight loss products, and I've been off of them for 6 months, but 30 pounds down and maintaining. So people say that it looks good on me. I like it. And again, side effect profile is that. Thank you.
2: People on my 600-pound life, they need to pack this like a pack of certs.
0: Oh, no.
2: Come in a tic-tac box. Let's go to the phone. You're on with Dr. Collier. Good morning.
4: I have a question for the doctor. I have a skin disorder. It's
3: hydradenitis.
4: Really not sure how to pronounce it.
3: It's hydradenitis.
4: Is there anything natural that I can do? Because I don't do well with antibiotics.
3: Okay, hydradenitis is a recurring infection of the skin. It usually causes abscesses in the axilla area under your arms. And this can happen over and over. There are new medications that are not antibiotic-based. They are biologics that help prevent that susceptibility. But if you actively have an abscess there, the treatment is to open and drain an abscess. And so you have to open it. You have to, you know, stick a wick in it and let it drain for a few days. And then it heals from the inside out by what's called secondary intention. But things you can do to boost your immune system. Okay, this is an inflammatory condition. So Dr. Kaye is an omega-3 fish oil and vitamin D, as well as my lipoimmune. It boosts your immune system. It helps protect you from skin infections, usually staphylococcus, which everybody has on their skin. Normally it doesn't bother you. You live symbiotically. You don't bother it. It doesn't bother you. But basic things like using an antibacterial soap also is very important, and that will minimize the amount of bacteria on your skin.
2: All right, we're going to take more of your phone calls on the other side. Y'all get at us, 866-9-R-I-C-K-E-Y. 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

y'all. Coming up next, man, we're taking more of your phone calls with the one and only Dr. MJ Collier. It's Wellness Wednesday. 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

0: 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You are on with Dr. Collier. Good morning.
1: Yes, I have really bad neuropathy, which was brought on by chemotherapy. And I just want to know, what can I do to get some relief from that pain that wakes me up out of my sleep sometimes?
2: Okay, that neuropathy is a side effect of some chemotherapeutic agents. And the problem is that the nerves have been damaged. Of course, the chemotherapy objective is to kill bad cells, but sometimes it does damage the good cells. The problem is inflammation of the nerves, so you need to take some natural anti-inflammatories. The process is a long one, but the nerves can heal themselves. So you need to take a curcumin, turmeric. You can take a branded anti-inflammatory such as Motrin, Advil, Aleve, or Naprosyn. But then the natural things, anti-inflammatories, vitamin D at 5,000 international units per day, omega-3 fish oil, you need to take 4,000 milligrams per day. And every day will be better than the previous day. After you've been doing that for about 2 to 4 weeks, you'll notice improvement in that. And you probably will have to keep doing some kind of regimen like that for the duration, because the neuropathy can return. The nerves have been insulted. Now, vitamin C is also good for nerve health. So you need to be taking vitamin C at 1,000 milligrams per day as well. You can get vitamin C naturally, of course, in all your citrus juices, orange juice, grapefruit juice, etc. But if you just want to take a pill, that would be just as good. I would also recommend a complete multiple vitamin with iron and minerals. One a day for women is excellent, but there's no such entity as a generic vitamin. A vitamin is a fixed chemical formula. No better way to make it. So if you see a brand product and then you see next to it, compare to brand product, get the least expensive version. It is literally the exact same thing.
0: Okay, you're on with Dr. Collier. Good morning.
3: I had a sinus infection 2 years ago. And ever since I had that sinus infection, every night I needed a nasal spray before I go to sleep so I can sleep better and breathe. I want to know what kind of natural remedy and what can I do so I don't have to use a nasal spray every night to get rid of that, so I can just breathe like normal people.
2: Okay, well, unfortunately, sometimes as we age, the sinuses become one of the issues that we have problems with. My lipoimmune product would help with that tremendously, but if the nasal spray is giving you relief, you just may have to use a nasal spray. Now, there are technologies where you can use nasal rinses, normal saline, which doesn't sting, hurt, or burn, but it rinses out the excess mucus in the sinuses. You can make that a part of your regimen, which is more natural, and there's an apparatus that mechanically does this that's available in the drugstores. It uses saline capsules or packs, and it rinses out. It's very effective in rinsing out the sinuses. I use it myself, and it is pretty incredible as far as the benefits that you get. But chronic sinusitis is just that. It's always associated with an allergy response. So a non-sedating antihistamine such as Zyrtec, Zizol, Allegra, or Claritin, all of those will give you relief as well. But you may, as long as the nasal spray is working for you, you might benefit from that and continue to use it.
0: All right, John, Dr. Collier, good morning.
4: Yes, I was wanting to know, I have high cholesterol and I am on a statin, and there's been some information that says that statins are causing heart and other arteries. I want to know, is that in the scientific research behind that, or is that just a rumor, and are statins still good to take?
2: That's barbershop gobbledygook, unfortunately. So, yeah, statins are one of the best medications that are available. They are the number one class of prescribed medications in the world. They work amazingly well for improving. It's the high cholesterol that is causing the plaques and the blockages and obstructions in the arteries. That's what causes heart attacks and strokes. So the statin helps stop that. It is amazing in doing so. There are four. The best two, I think, that I recommend would be atorvastatin or Lipitor and rosuvastatin or Crestar. The Crestar is the most potent molecule out there, but they both work quite well. And so I would recommend, if you're on a statin and you're not having any side effects from it, one of the things you might want to take is a CoQ10 supplement that helps minimize any of the potential side effects from the statin therapy. But take your CoQ10 and your statin. It is the right thing to do. You will get great benefit. It will add 10 quality years to your life. No heart attacks, no strokes, no erectile dysfunction, all of those things. So take the medication that's working for you and have your numbers checked. See where they were before you started the medication and see how well you have improved by taking the medication. I check my patients every 3 months.
0: Yes, sir. And Dr. Collier, let everybody know how you can be reached.
2: 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So go to that. These are the opinions of Dr. MJ Collier, not those of Ricky Smiley, Super Dave, the Ricky Smiley Morning Show cast, or its production crew. Guess what, Ricky?
0: Yeah.
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1: Rita,
0: what up?
2: What's up, man? How y'all feeling? Y'all good today?
0: Laughing at you on Facebook every day. That's what.
2: Acting foolish.
0: Right.
2: Well, Ricky, I need to talk about something that's not necessarily a laughing matter. We need Jesus to fix it. Have y'all heard about this horrible infection that's going around? It's called cyclosporiasis.
3: Yeah.
2: Where you get.
0: Dr. Collie, you heard of that?
1: Yes. That's the virus that I was just speaking with Beyonce about.
0: Okay.
1: Yeah. Good morning, Rita.
2: Yeah. Hey, Dr. Carl. Yeah, so you know all about it. You know, I'm reading that the highest concentrations in Michigan, Ohio, New York, and hadn't made to Mississippi yet, but I want us to hear from at least one lady who has been through it so we can understand the severity of this. Let's listen. Yeah.
4: No, it was pretty bad. It was bad. It's embarrassing how bad it was. There were moments where I was literally just camped out in the bathroom and like, I don't care. I'm just going to lay on this floor. I did everything. My friend joked and said I was eating like a sick dog because I made homemade chicken and rice, homemade chicken and noodles. I couldn't eat any of it. I couldn't hold anything down. I'm still actually on the antibiotics. Like, I'm not fully recovered yet. I still have to go and get, you know, follow-up labs because they want to make sure that my liver is repairing and that everything is kind of going back to where it needs to be.
0: Really? Is that a real thing?
1: Absolutely. Not just nausea and vomiting, but explosive diarrhea. That is the term that's being used. That's where your pants turn brown. You can't hold it. You just got to park in the toilet, like she said.
0: Oh,
1: explosive diarrhea.
3: Man.
0: God.
2: I'm scared to eat anything.
3: No bagged lettuce.
2: Berries. They say you're supposed to cook strawberries. I don't know how you're supposed to cook strawberries. How you supposed to do that?
5: You get frozen strawberries.
3: Yeah, you can.
2: Yeah.
5: That might help.
3: Yeah.
1: Yeah, frozen.
2: Well, I've been talking to people on Facebook, and they are coming forward and saying they are experiencing this. And, you know, I want Jesus to fix it for these people, and I hope we don't get it. But if you're at home struggling, you have fallen ill, and you can't get up, I have this song that I want you to play for encouragement.
0: Okay.
2: And Jesus will order your steps.
1: Uh-oh.
2: Amen.
0: Okay.
2: Here we go.
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0: give it up for Rita Britt. Yeah. Hey, Rita, thank you for that beautiful song, Straight from the Lord.
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2: 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And Late Night with Rita Britt is back for season 2, y'all. 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
0: That is. Hey, love you, Rita.
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2: All right, this is the bottom of the hour. Y'all got your front page right here. Al Freitas, good morning.
0: Good morning, Ricky. It's Wednesday, July 15th. Here's what's going on in the news. A shocking family tragedy out of Illinois has led to murder charges against two teenagers. Police say 16-year-old Jameer Davis and his 15-year-old girlfriend targeted members of the girl's own family in a series of shootings across East St. Louis, leaving five people dead and two others wounded. Investigators have not announced an official motive. Family members, however, say there had been ongoing conflict inside the home before the killings. Davis is being prosecuted as an adult, and prosecutors are seeking to move the girl's case to adult court. And in other news real quick, federal immigration agents are reportedly hitting the brakes on most vehicle stops, at least for now. This after two deadly shootings involving agents in less than a week. In both of those cases, officials say the men who were killed were not the intended targets. For info on these stories and more, go to RickySmileyMorningShow.com. Now, here's a look at sports.
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4: FIFA World Cup happening going down, man. Spain beat France yesterday and they advanced to the championship game. They will play the winner of England and Argentina, who plays today at 2 p.m. Central Time in the ATL. Word on the street, y'all, is that the Philadelphia 76ers are aggressively pursuing LeBron James, led by their three stars, Tyrese Maxey, Joel Embiid, and Jaylen Brown. That would be a good fit for LeBron, but I don't have a problem with it at all. But we all know. We all know he's going back to the land. We all know LeBron James need to go back to Cleveland and retire in the land. But we're going to see what happens, man. He's going to ride this thing out as far as he possibly can. Quick sports report right there. 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
2: BRAT. All right, 28 before the top of the hour. Y'all time at a hot spot. What up, Brett?
11: What up, Rick? Hey, good morning, everybody. I'm your girl, Brett Tat Tat, and this is the hot spot where we bring you music, movies, and more. So let's get on off into it. Well, y'all, Megan Good recently went on Danielle Brooks' podcast and is looking back on her divorce from Devon Franklin. And here's what she had to say.
12: Turned out to be the biggest blessing for both of us, you know, and now for, you know, his wife and me and my husband and like, you know, and it's like, I think that at the time I was so mad at God and I was so confused and I was so like, well, Lord, you told me to marry this person and like, you knew that my worst fear was to get a divorce. And then when it did ultimately happen, I was just like, Lord, I just don't trust you anymore. And it took me, you know, that whole like, just like year of just like constant therapy, constantly crying it out. And what I realized is like, God didn't lie about anything. Everything God said was true at that time. That was my husband at that time.
13: Yeah.
12: Everything that I needed to get from that, I got from that. Everything I needed to give to that, I gave to that. Mm-hmm. And we're both better because of it. Mm-hmm. I think I know I'm a better wife because of that experience.
13: And that's what I
2: wanted. Wow. Oh, Lord, that gave me hope.
11: That's great. That's a great way to look at things.
2: That gave me hope right there.
14: I'm glad you got hope.
2: Glad you got hope. Keep sweating, Cupid in the building. Hey, Cupid, I got hope, man.
15: Amen.
2: Oh, my God, today.
11: Is that her name, Hope?
2: My God.
11: You got faith?
2: Hopefully.
11: You got hope?
2: Hopefully. Hopefully.
11: All right, y'all, moving on. Earlier this week, Teyana Taylor thanked Jay-Z for sharing the stage with her during his third and final night at Yankee Yankee Stadium this past weekend. She helped kick off the show by coming out to do Mary J. Blige's part on Can't Knock the Hustle. Tiana said technical difficulties affected the sound in her in-ear monitors, but she kept her focus on the significance of sharing the stage with Jay-Z. She also posted a message saying, "The sound and in-ear said, not today." But guess what? The gratitude was louder than any mic could ever be. I may not have been able to hear a damn thing, but one thing I could do was see. And I got to see this little girl from Harlem stand beside the GOAT in Yankee Stadium in front of over 40,000 people who showed so much love.
5: She apologizing.
11: And while, excuse me, can I finish my story, Gary? And while backstage, she ended up singing the song, giving up a glimpse of what performances would have been sounding like without the technical issues. And check this out. But until

0: Well, she killed that.
1: Yeah, she can sing. She did a great job.
0: And when the monitors go out, you got to go back to Baptist Church. You got to take your index finger and mash your ear. and then mash the vibrato.
1: Yeah,
0: am I right,
1: rough.
0: Cupid?
2: That's so true.
0: Yeah, you better mash your ear. So you can't hear the money. You got to, that's why that index finger. Yeah, you learn that.
1: Listen. We're going to wrap up the hot spot.
0: You sing an automatic. Yeah, especially you sing a call on the Lord. You in A flat. Yes, I remember
1: when. 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Coming up next, y'all, we got Dwight Stone with that praise mix down. 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
0: This is The Daily Play with Joy Taylor. The All-Star activities got underway with a blast on Monday, literally. The Home Run Derby provided an unexpected burst of tension and excitement thanks to a Philly and a Cardinal. St. Louis outfielder Jordan Walker hit 6 consecutive blasts in the final to edge hometown favorite Kyle Schwarber of the Philadelphia Phillies. Walker won the trophy and $1 million, which is more than his 2026 salary of $799,400. Walker's parents watched as their son inspired kids all over the country with his unlikely win. He said, "I want to be a role model for the black kids. You know, I want more black kids in baseball." He hit a total of 31 home runs on his 50 swings over 3 rounds. He said, "I know a lot of them are playing basketball, football route, but I want them to know the baseball route is open to them too." Truly inspiring stuff from Jordan Walker. For more on this and other top stories of the day, tune into The Daily Play with Joy Taylor at UrbanOnePodcast.com or wherever you get your podcasts.

0: 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You're tuned in to Gem Drops, where I lace you with relationship truths in under 60 seconds. Here's today's gem. Consistency is the love language that never goes out of style. I once asked a woman, what made you trust him? She said, he was always where he said he'd be. Now, here's what hit me. She didn't say that lightly because I could tell her trauma needed proof. Not promises, proof. So one day, unannounced, she pulled up just to see if his words matched his whereabouts. And there he was, right where he said he'd be. That's consistency. It's not loud. It's not flashy. But it's felt. Because love shows up on repeat, just like your favorite love song. That's love you can rest in. Catch the gem drop and don't fumble the lesson.
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0: man, half woman.
1: It's Gary.
0: I wanna hip you to the tea.
1: It's Gary, baby.
2: Gary, half the tea and the color of the day. Gary.
3: Good morning, Ricky. Good morning to you. It's a beautiful, beautiful Wednesday, and here's what's happening in celebrity news. Y'all, they're saying that they may be back together again. Who am I talking about? Meg Thee Stallion, y'all, and Klay Thompson. Yes, y'all. According to MTO, they're saying, honey, it's open. They're definitely, honey, definitely may be back there saying, honey, that Klay, y'all, and the undisputed queen, y'all, of Hot Girl Summer, honey, are officially back together. And they said maybe in some way, but here's the tea. They're saying there's been, people are saying that, you know, Klay, he loved Megan to death, honey. He really wanted her back. They said, usually guys of his stature, usually get a girl like, girl, she, oh, you gone? Well, moving on, child. They said, but honey, he didn't beg his way back into Meg's good graces. Now, they're saying that this reconciliation did not come cheap, and they say it certainly did not come easy. Now, they're
2: what
3: saying,
2: you mean?
3: Because they're saying, first of all, honey, he bought this girl thousands of dollars in flowers, honey. They say he bought her flowers, honey, beautiful handbags and what have you. And they said, you know, he's pleading, you know, that he really loves her, you know, because they say after she found those highly flirtatious text messages to other women, they say, honey, she like, well, I don't know about this, but honey, you know, she blocked his number and what have you. And, you know, they're saying that, you know, she kind of like him too, but she say right now you will not see them on any red carpet together, check, because she's still got her guards up, which she should. But my thing is, purses and flowers, who care?
0: Oh, right.
3: That woman
0: I'm with
3: got
0: you
3: money.
0: On that. I'm with you on that.
3: Yeah, she got money. Purses and damn flowers. Nobody don't care about no purses and flowers and what have you. But they're saying,
2: well, what can he do?
3: He needs to just sit there. He needs to do something there, but don't give me no damn purses and no flowers. I don't care about no purses and flowers, honey. He needs to plead to her, and he needs to, honey, take it to the cross. And let
0: take the world
3: to
0: the cross.
3: That's he need to take
0: to Jesus. They need to go to church together. Is that what they you think?
3: That's right, honey. You know, because I mean, you can't just give me no purses and no honey, no things, and you didn't allegedly cheat it. And that's Meg Thee Stallion, honey. She's a hottie. She's a Houston hottie. So I mean, you know,
2: there's well, what booty eating James gave you when y'all?
0: Oh Lord Jesus! Wait a minute.
3: Hold you on. Don't want me to tell you. Anyway, they're saying y'all the luxury gift. They say he sent high-end designer bags, honey, and thoughtful personal gifts, honey, just to prove that he was thinking of her. And they're saying that the emotional feels. They say he wrote long, heartfelt letters professing, honey, his undying love.
2: She can put them on the internet too.
3: Yeah, they say taking full accountability for his behavior. They say and promise y'all that the man he said that you know he really she deserves him. They say at first Megan wasn't even trying to hear any of that, man. They said she kept her guards all the way up and focused entirely on her music. They said her stadium tours and her fitness, honey. They say, but, you know, he really loves her and he really wants her back. So, Alfred, would you take him back? I mean,
0: I've done it before. I've had somebody with the flowers and the bags and the jewelry, but I kind of felt like they still really liked each other. Didn't you kind of feel like they were, I felt like they really, like, they just got caught up in the breakup and they had to keep it going. I felt like they really liked each other.
2: I wonder who reached out to who and spoke to who first. How does that work when two celebrities break up, Brad? Do the management start talking?
4: Yeah.
2: Oh, really?
3: Yeah.
0: Wow.
2: So, like, give me an example. Like, for example, like his assistant may hit up her assistant and say, hey, how she's doing?
4: Yeah, remember the whole, like, 50 Cent and Vivica Fox thing?
2: Yeah.
4: 50 Cent was kind of saying that Vivica's team kind of broke them up because they was publicizing everything that they did so much. It wasn't necessarily her, but her team was so excited about the relationship and just wanted the promo so bad that it interfered with the relationship and broke them up, allegedly.
2: Right.
4: Yeah.
3: Yeah, but

0: one of them old IG videos. He had forgotten. Maybe he had forgotten. Looked at one of them videos.
1: Or she looked at him shooting them threes.
2: You know what I'm saying?
0: Yeah.
3: Child,
0: it might have been him looking at them videos.
2: That form shooting.
4: But do we still
5: to each other for some reason?
4: So. Yeah. Did we ever find out why they broke up in the first place? Was it cheating?
3: Yeah, allegedly they say he cheated her. She found her in his phone text to other women and what have you. So that's not a good look.
4: I don't know if she
3: wanted
4: to take him back.
1: No, it probably was prayer. Everybody be on that same prayer line at 6
4: really,
1: o'clock
4: Ricky,
1: in the morning.
4: Yeah, just praying.
5: Really? Yeah.
1: A whole prayer group.
5: Yeah, he just wanted somebody to lay hands on him.
2: They laid him on there all right.
3: But if I was how I wouldn't take him back, ain't no way in hell you're going to publicly humiliate me. And I made
1: But he didn't publicly. She the one came out with the story.
5: Yeah, he didn't publicly
1: He didn't publicly
5: it.
1: Do nothing.
3: Yeah, but he did something for her to come out with the story. So
1: well, they should have worked it out between themselves. They probably would still be together. If they sat down and had a conversation, gave him an opportunity to apologize, but then when the public get in the middle of it, they get people way apart. Now you got to prove something to your fan that you're strong and you can move on without him.
4: Right.
1: Or whatever. If they would have kept that private between them, they probably could have worked it out.
3: But people ain't keeping nothing private no more, honey. Ain't nothing private
4: you
3: no
4: can't.
3: More.
4: You can't. How can they?
1: Only thing they needed to do was put a mask on, hold hands, and go to Busch Gardens and ride a couple of them roller coasters
3: That's
1: and stuff. That'd have got everybody at least feeling better.
3: Exactly.
1: And eat some ice cream and a sorbet, whatever they call them, thing where they light it. You know, the thing that they light, the dessert that they like.
5: Creme brulee.
1: Creme brulee.
5: Yeah.
1: Something like that. And sit there at a bar and have a creme brulee and just enjoy and talk. And talk it out. Huh?
5: A little cocktail.
1: And a cocktail. And talk it out. Going upstairs to a little hotel room
5: make it
1: suite
5: on up.
1: And make it on up and kill her. Kill her.
3: Yes,
1: kill her.
3: Moving on, another celebrity news, y'all. Tiana Taylor, baby, she said that she could not hear a damn thing, honey, while performing, honey, with Jay-Z at the Yankee Stadium because she, her sound and her ear monitor malfunction. Now, Taylor responded after the clips from the third night of Jay-Z's honey residence sparked honey criticism on social media. Now, the Harlem native performed the chorus y'all of his 1996 song, Can't Knock the Hustle, originally handled by, you know, Miss Mary Jo Blige. Now, they said, y'all, she said, the sound in my ears, honey, was just not happening today. That's what she said. She said, but guess what? She said, honey, the gratitude was louder than any mic could ever, ever be. She said, along with the photos from the concert, they said, honey, Miss Taylor shared a rehearsal video showing her preparing for the appearance, honey, before taking the stage in front of more than 40,000 people.
1: Man.
3: Girl, look, you just didn't sound. I'm sorry, Brad. You just didn't sound good. You couldn't.
1: You can't hear yourself. You ain't going to sound good if you can't hear yourself. It's called monitors.
3: Well, my thing.
1: You see how you got headphones on right now?
3: Yes.
1: In your ear, you can hear yourself.
3: Yes.
1: That's where they keep you in on key.
3: Well, as much money as they pay for all this, you gonna tell me you can't hear?
1: If they pay you $1 million,
5: things go wrong, Gary.
1: Absolutely,
5: especially with those ears, a wire or anything could go wrong. And when them ears messed up, you can't hear nothing with the roar from the crowd.
3: Well, I would have stopped it. I can't hear.
5: You can't stop somebody else's show. You can't stop the show.
3: If you sing,
5: the show must go on. You cannot stop the show.
3: If I'm singing and I can't hear myself,
5: the show got to go on. You got to do what she did. You got to just try to make it happen
1: and try to listen through those monitors that's on the floor.
3: Oh, really?
1: The best you can.
3: Well, Beyonce, nothing happened to hers.
1: Hey, because her monitors didn't go out. The headphones didn't go out.
3: Well,
1: it happens.
3: Why did hers go out?
5: I don't know.
1: Doing nothing?
3: Yeah, it got lots to do with
5: it. Things happen with the headphones and with the sha-la-la.
4: Thank you, Dave.
1: Why didn't it turn to sha-la-la on you?
5: Okay.
1: Then they gaslit you with your own sha-la-la.
3: Nancy, I wonder who did that, turtle. But anyway, Kahlua today, honey, is one of my favorite Kahlua. My clue today, y'all, is water. On the high end, you say water. And on the low end, you say beautiful aqua blue. That's your clue for the day.
1: Y'all, give it up for Gary with the team.
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4: If we're honest, we're living in some unsettling, unnerving, and uncertain times. However, the good news in the midst of the flusters and frustrations is that God is present, and God is acting on our behalf. Our challenge is to inwardly be still and know that God is God as we continually marry our faith with our works. This means doing all that we can humanly do as we follow the instructions of Almighty God. 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Wherever we are, God is there, and all is well. 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

0: Alfreda's, I know you have some good news this morning.
1: I sure do, Ricky. An off-duty firefighter from Texas saved three kids after a boat carrying nine people overturned on a lake during a family outing. Now, this firefighter reportedly dove beneath the capsized boat. He kept going down and kept going down and kept going down to rescue these three kids. He had to perform CPR on one of them before she began breathing again. You know, that had to be very scary moments there. Mm. But luckily, thanks to his heroics, all three kids survived without major injuries.
2: Yeah. Love it.
3: Wow.
0: Yeah, I wonder how the boat, instead of boat capsized.
1: Yeah.
0: Flipped over. That means probably too many people on it.
1: So, but why didn't the babies have on life jackets, right? But you can still drown, I guess. Can you still drown with a life jacket on?
0: If they have on the right kind of life jacket with floaties on the arm, depending on the size of the child, as long as they, you know, the life jacket, I had them sitting straight up out of the water.
1: Yeah.
0: Yeah, so it's always, I definitely put life jackets on when we go out, whatever. But yeah, you got to be careful out there on those lakes because there's a lot of accidental drowning. Hey, but congratulations to that fire department and that particular fireman that saved those lives. I'm sure they will never, ever forget him. Thank you for sharing that story, Alfreda.
1: Of course.
0: All right, let's take a look look at bad news. What you got, Brett?
4: Well, Ricky, a 75-year-old man in Florida named Marshall Abner was at a pet store last Thursday when he approached a family inside. He asked the kids if they wanted to pet his dog. Well, they ignored him, and Marshall lost it. Oh. The family tried to walk away, but Marshall started making inappropriate comments. The father confronted him, and Marshall started firing pepper spray at everybody, even the children.
1: Oh, my God.
4: Oh, no. The cops were called, and Marshall was arrested. He's facing charges of aggravated battery and child abuse. He's being held without bond. And the police asked him why he flipped out, and he had no explanation. Thankfully, nobody was seriously hurt. Now, that's bad.
1: That's so weird.
0: Nobody want to pet your dog?
4: If you pepper spray my child, you getting a can open up on you. Can
0: right.
4: Whoop. Yeah.
0: Right. You're doing time.
4: Yeah.
0: I'm doing time, too, if you pepper spray my children.
4: Yeah.
2: You know what?
4: Yeah.
2: You wouldn't go pet the dog, Rick?
0: No, I wouldn't pet the dog.
4: If I want to pet the dog, you can't be mad at me.
1: You wouldn't be like, okay, dude, cool. Whatever.
0: But that dog probably got something probably wrong with the dog. He want people to pet the dog. Exactly. The dog back legs don't work. Always one damn dog that's in a group of dogs with one dog be paralyzed.
4: Yeah. Wheels.
0: Be paralyzed on the waist down. They had it, you know how their legs be spread out like you barbecue and grill some chicken.
4: Don't do that.
0: You got a
4: don't
0: chicken thigh when you lay them out on the grill.
4: Don't do that. My dog got old and his legs was doing that before he died. Don't do that.
0: Yeah, like they swimming.
4: It just starts spreading apart like a split in the back.
0: Like a split, like you're doing a split. I wouldn't have it. That's pretty bad, but we just hope that they put the man in jail. I hope that the family was not traumatized by that, and I hope that they got the dog in a wheelchair. All right, we got the what the hell news. What you got, Special K?
2: Okay, so this goes under the category of whatever you was on, I don't want none of this. According to court documents, a man from Indiana has been charged with a felony after he was accused of cutting off his genitalia and using them to start a fire.
1: What?
2: I read that correctly. Reportedly, the man was charged with arson after police say he cut off his private parts, doused it with gas, and lit it on fire in the garage of his mother's house. So much wrong with that paragraph. According to the court affidavit, while fighting the fire, the suspect's family told first responders that the man was missing. Officers focused on the suspect, who said he had been stabbed in downtown Fort Wayne. It wasn't until later, after the suspect was taken to the hospital, that he admitted to police that he had inflicted the wound on himself and that he started the fire in the garage.
4: Mental health is real. Yeah,
0: somebody went in the garage to try to stomp the fire.
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I see we about to step on them.

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If there's something that you don't like, hey, we'll double your money back. 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
2: From the Cromwell Media Nashville Weather Center, Wednesday brings a chance of showers and thunderstorms, mainly in the afternoon. Patchy fog clears early, high near 90 with heat index values up to 99. Thursday sees a greater chance of afternoon storms, high near 91 with heat index up to 101.
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0: I like sunshine and rain. Sing it with me right now. Joy, ooh, and pain. I like sunshine and rain. Ain't it the truth right now? Joy and pain. Ooh, I like sunshine and rain. 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Joy, Lord, and pain. I like sunshine and rain. Joy.
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0: 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If there's something that you don't like, hey, we'll double your money back. It's the only morning show to wake up to. 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
2: From the Cromwell Media Nashville Weather Center, Wednesday brings a chance of showers and thunderstorms, mainly in the afternoon. Patchy fog clears early, high near 90 with heat index values up to 99. Thursday sees a greater chance of afternoon storms, high near 91 with heat index up to 101.
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2: From the Cromwell Media Nashville Weather Center, Wednesday brings a chance of showers and thunderstorms, mainly in the afternoon. Patchy fog clears early, high near 90 with heat index values up to 99. Thursday sees a greater chance of afternoon storms, high near 91 with heat index up to 101.
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9: 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And 102.9 The Buzz on-air personality Andy Heron celebrates 12 years. 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
2: From the Cromwell Media Nashville Weather Center, Wednesday brings a chance of showers and thunderstorms, mainly in the afternoon. Patchy fog clears early, high near 90 with heat index values up to 99. Thursday sees a greater chance of afternoon storms, high near 91 with heat index up to 101.
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2: From the Cromwell Media Nashville Weather Center, Wednesday brings a chance of showers and thunderstorms, mainly in the afternoon. Patchy fog clears early, high near 90 with heat index values up to 99. Thursday sees a greater chance of afternoon storms, high near 91 with heat index up to 101.
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0: Now the morning show has what's hot with music, movies, and more on the hot spot. 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
2: From the Cromwell Media Nashville Weather Center, Wednesday brings a chance of showers and thunderstorms, mainly in the afternoon. Patchy fog clears early, high near 90 with heat index values up to 99. Thursday sees a greater chance of afternoon storms, high near 91 with heat index up to 101.
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2: From the Cromwell Media Nashville Weather Center, Wednesday brings a chance of showers and thunderstorms, mainly in the afternoon. Patchy fog clears early, high near 90 with heat index values up to 99. Thursday sees a greater chance of afternoon storms, high near 91 with heat index up to 101.
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9: 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And Ask E. Jean, the new documentary about E. Jean Carroll. Also continuing Maddie's Secret, the directorial debut of comedian and Nashville native John Early. 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
10: If we're honest, we're living in some unsettling, unnerving, and uncertain times. However, the good news, in the midst of the flusters and frustrations, is that God is present, and God is acting on our behalf. Our challenge is to inwardly be still and know that God is God as we continually marry our faith with our works. This means doing all that we can humanly do as we follow the instructions of Almighty God. Then after we have reached our own human limitations, move out of God's way and God will do for us that which we are unable to do for ourselves. Wherever we are, God is there. And all is well. 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

0: 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It's the only morning show to wake up to. 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
2: From the Cromwell Media Nashville Weather Center, Wednesday brings a chance of showers and thunderstorms, mainly in the afternoon. Patchy fog clears early, high near 90 with heat index values up to 99. Thursday sees a greater chance of afternoon storms, high near 91 with heat index up to 101.
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3: If we're honest, we're living in some unsettling, unnerving, and uncertain times. However, the good news, in the midst of the flusters and frustrations, is that God is present, and God is acting on our behalf. Our challenge is to inwardly be still and know that God is God as we continually marry our faith with our works. This means doing all that we can humanly do as we follow the instructions of Almighty God. Then after we have reached our own human limitations, move out of God's way, and God will do for us that which we are unable to do for ourselves. Wherever we are, God is there, and all is well. This is Daryl Drumright, Senior Pastor of the Temple Church, encouraging you to dwell in God and make it your best day.
4: 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And 102.9 The Buzz on-air personality Andy Heron celebrates 12 years. 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

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It's the only morning show to wake up to. 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
2: From the Cromwell Media Nashville Weather Center, Wednesday brings a chance of showers and thunderstorms, mainly in the afternoon. Patchy fog clears early, high near 90 with heat index values up to 99. Thursday sees a greater chance of afternoon storms, high near 91 with heat index up to 101.
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